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0: Moose weather for Algoma, Manitoulin.
10: Partly cloudy and chance of showers tonight with a low of 16. Mix of sun and cloud tomorrow and a high of 28. On the island, a few clouds and a low of 17 this evening. Mix of sun and cloud tomorrow with chance of afternoon showers and a high of 26.
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0: The Ministry of Natural Resources is actively responding to numerous high-complexity wildland fires across the province. Rapidly evolving situations and extreme fire hazards are contributing to escalated fire behavior and producing smoke in many areas of the province. Stay informed about the current wildland fire situation by monitoring official information sources like ontario.ca/forestfires, following directions from Ontario Provincial Police and local authorities, and adhering to any ministerial orders, including evacuation orders, fire bans, and restrictions imposed by the ministry. 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Ontario has activated additional frontline resources to help Ontarians access the support they need. Fire rangers and emergency personnel are working hard to suppress active fires and keep communities safe. Entering the area of an active wildland fire can hinder response efforts and compromise the safety of firefighting crews and emergency personnel. Please stay clear of wildland fires.
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2: Moose Weather for Algoma, Manitoulin.
3: Partly cloudy and chance of showers tonight with a low of 16. Mix of sun and cloud tomorrow and a high of 28. On the island, a few clouds and a low of 17 this evening. Mix of sun and cloud tomorrow, chance of afternoon showers and a high of 26.
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1: Moose weather for Algoma, Manitoulin.
5: Partly cloudy and chance of showers tonight with a low of 16. Mix of sun and cloud tomorrow and a high of 28. On the island, a few clouds and a low of 17 this evening. Mix of sun and cloud tomorrow, chance of afternoon showers and a high of 26.
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I mean, seriously, 8-track? 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
8: Partly cloudy and chance of showers tonight with a low of 16. Mix of sun and cloud tomorrow and a high of 28. On the island, a few clouds and a low of 17 this evening. Mix of sun and cloud tomorrow with chance of afternoon showers and a high of 26.
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0: Moose weather for Algoma, Manitoulin.
6: Partly cloudy and chance of showers tonight with a low of 16. Mix of sun and cloud tomorrow and a high of 28. On the island, a few clouds and a low of 17 this evening. Mix of sun and cloud tomorrow with chance of afternoon showers and a high of 26.
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7: Partly cloudy and chance of showers tonight with a low of 16. Mix of sun and cloud tomorrow and a high of 28. On the island, a few clouds and a low of 17 this evening. Mix of sun and cloud tomorrow, chance of afternoon showers and a high of 26.
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4: Moose weather for Algoma, Manitoulin.
5: Partly cloudy and chance of showers tonight with a low of 16. Mix of sun and cloud tomorrow and a high of 28. On the island, a few clouds and a low of 17 this evening. Mix of sun and cloud tomorrow, chance of afternoon showers and a high of 26.
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0: 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Algoma Manitoulin's biggest variety. 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The Moose, 94.1. 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
5: Partly cloudy and chance of showers tonight with a low of 16. Mix of sun and cloud tomorrow and a high of 28. On the island, a few clouds and a low of 17 this evening. Mix of sun and cloud tomorrow, chance of afternoon showers and a high of 26.
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1: Good morning. I'm Ty Demera. The OPP says the Civic Holiday long weekend is one of the busiest travel times of the summer, and they're sent to patrol area highways and waterways. Provincial police say they'll focus on educating and enforcement around impaired, distracted, and aggressive driving, including speeding. Officers will also be watching for proper seatbelt usage and enforcing Ontario's Move Over law, with drivers mandated to slow down and move over for emergency vehicles, tow trucks, and other vehicles with emergency lights activated. The OPP says everyone deserves to make it home safely after the long weekend. Canadian organizations are paying a record $7.1 million on average per data breach. That's according to the 2026 IBM Cost of Data Breach report. Officials say it's the highest level recorded since the study began. They also say the findings point to a shifting cyber risk landscape in Canada, where larger breaches, longer containment times, and growing threats to critical infrastructure are driving costs higher. However, organizations using AI and security automation experience significantly lower breach costs by an average of $3.4 million and faster response times. The energy sector was Canada's highest cost industry for breaches, averaging $9.2 million per incident. CAA says nearly every Ontario driver has witnessed dangerous driving in the past year, yet many don't believe they contribute to the problem. A new survey from the association found 96% of Ontario drivers have observed dangerous driving behaviors, including speeding, aggressive driving, unsafe lane changes, and distracted driving. However, only 57% admit to engaging in at least one dangerous driving behavior. Officials say that reveals a disconnect between what drivers see on the road and how they assess their own actions.
0: 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Moose weather for Algoma, Manitoulin.
1: In Elliott Lake, a mix of sun and clouds this morning and temperatures around 19. This afternoon, mainly cloudy and 28. Overnight, cloudy with rain and 18. And then Saturday, mainly cloudy with rain and temperatures reaching a high of 20. Meanwhile, on the island, a mix of sun and clouds this morning and temperatures around 19. This afternoon, cloudy with rain and 25. Overnight, cloudy with rain and 19. And then Saturday, cloudy with rain and temperatures reaching a high of 20.

0: We started that one as being a great summer song there. It's This Afternoon by Nickelback on 94.1 Moose FM. And if you've ever dreamed of becoming an influencer, but your follower count is more like family reunion size rather than packed stadium size, that's some good news for you on the show today. Brands are starting to pay attention, it looks like. So we'll talk about that later. Also, Jimothy the Raccoon back in the news. And now he's becoming a permanent body of art. I'll let you know what I mean by that later, too. Some details coming up about the schedule for Raw Eater Weekend this weekend. Other local events going on we'll talk about too. And then trivia at 7:10, and we'll reveal the answer and announce the winner of a Moose FM swag bag at about 9:10 this morning. So all that and a lot more on the way.
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0: track Leave Me Alone on 94.1 Moose FM. And here's a great way you can kick off Hog Eater Weekend this weekend with a barbecue steak dinner tonight. 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They'll be playing some great music. And yeah, just a great way to kick off Hog Eater Weekend. 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
0: At Elliott Lake, a mix of sun and clouds this morning and temperatures around 19. This afternoon, mainly cloudy and 28. Overnight, cloudy with rain and 18. And then Saturday, mainly cloudy with rain and temperatures reaching a high of 20. Meanwhile, on the island, a mix of sun and clouds this morning and temperatures around 19. This afternoon, cloudy with rain and 25. Overnight, cloudy with rain and 19. And then Saturday, cloudy with rain and temperatures reaching a high of 20.
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1: Good morning. I'm Ty Demera. The OPP says the Civic holiday long weekend is one of the busiest travel times of the summer, and they're set to patrol area highways and waterways. Provincial police say they'll focus on educating and enforcement around impaired, distracted, and aggressive driving, including speeding. Officers will also be watching for proper seatbelt usage and enforcing Ontario's Move Over law, with drivers mandated to slow down and move over for emergency vehicles, tow trucks, and other vehicles with emergency lights activated. The OPP says everyone deserves to make it home safely after the long weekend. Canadian organizations are paying a record $7.1 million on average per data breach. That's according to the 2026 IBM Cost of Data Breach report. Officials say it's the highest level recorded since the study began. They also say the findings point to a shifting cyber risk landscape in Canada, where larger breaches, longer containment times, and growing threats to critical infrastructure are driving costs higher. However, organizations using AI and security automation experience significantly lower breach costs by an average of $3.4 million and faster response times. The energy sector was Canada's highest cost industry for breaches, averaging $9.2 million per incident. CAA says nearly every Ontario driver has witnessed dangerous driving in the past year, yet many don't believe they contribute to the problem. A new survey from the association found 96% of Ontario drivers have observed dangerous driving behaviors, including speeding, aggressive driving, unsafe lane changes, and distracted driving. However, only 57% admit to engaging in at least one dangerous driving behavior. Officials say that reveals a disconnect between what drivers see on the road and how they assess their own actions.
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1: In Elliott Lake, a mix of sun and clouds this morning and temperatures around 19. This afternoon, mainly cloudy and 28. Overnight, cloudy with rain and 18. And then Saturday, mainly cloudy with rain and temperatures reaching a high of 20. Meanwhile, on the island, a mix of sun and clouds this morning and temperatures around 19. This afternoon, cloudy with rain and 25. Overnight, cloudy with rain and 19. And then Saturday, cloudy with rain and temperatures reaching a high of 20.
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0: Kid is on tonight by Loverboy on 94.1 Moose FM. And the 57th annual Haw Eater Weekend is here, and there's vendors all day downtown in Little Current. Make sure to check those out, as well as the Haw Eater Farmers Market from 9 a.m. till noon. That's downtown at the Market Garden Pavilion. At 1 p.m., the Island-wide Wrestlers are downtown, too. So head over there to see the Island-wide Wrestlers showing off their skills before the Fiesta fight downtown Little Current. A steak dinner tonight from 5 to 7 p.m. over at the Little Current Legion, too. I was mentioning that one earlier. And then also things today like the Haw Eater Annual Mixed Slow Pitch Tournament and Beer Gardens. Live music from George Williamson and Friends. And then at 7 p.m., the Fiesta Fight Live Pro Wrestling. And this is just the start of the 57th Annual Haw Eater Weekend. Things going on all weekend long. To see the full schedule of events, head over to the Little Current Lions Facebook page.
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0: More by Loud Luxury on 94.1 Moose FM. And something else you can check out this August long weekend. Something fun going on in Wickwamacong. They got the Wickwamacong Annual Cultural Festival happening this weekend. So that kicks off tonight with the Wickwamacong Arts and Music Festival with some great musical performances, including even Crystal Shawanda performing. You won't want to miss that. And fun stuff going on all weekend long in Wickwamacong, like championship powwow competition, arts and crafts, traditional foods, and a whole lot more. Check out the Wickwamacong Annual Cultural Festival on Facebook for the full lineup of events and celebrate culture, music, and community in Wickwamacong this weekend.
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7: Moose weather for Algoma, Manitoulin.
0: At Elliott Lake, a mix of sun and clouds this morning and temperatures around 19. This afternoon, mainly cloudy and 28. Overnight, cloudy with rain and 18. And then Saturday, mainly cloudy with rain and temperatures reaching a high of 20. Meanwhile, on the island, a mix of sun and clouds this morning and temperatures around 19. This afternoon, cloudy with rain and 25. Overnight, cloudy with rain and 19. And then Saturday, cloudy with rain and temperatures reaching a high of 20.
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1: Good morning. I'm Ty Demera. The OPP says the Civic holiday long weekend is one of the busiest travel times of the summer, and they're set to patrol area highways and waterways. Provincial police say they'll focus on educating and enforcement around impaired, distracted, and aggressive driving, including speeding. Officers will also be watching for proper seatbelt usage and enforcing Ontario's move over law, with drivers mandated to slow down and move over for emergency vehicles, tow trucks, and other vehicles with emergency lights activated. The OPP says everyone deserves to make it home safely after the long weekend. Canadian organizations are paying a record $7.1 million on average per data breach. That's according to the 2026 IBM Cost of Data Breach report. Officials say it's the highest level recorded since the study began. They also say the findings point to a shifting cyber risk landscape in Canada, where larger breaches, longer containment times, and growing threats to critical infrastructure are driving costs higher. However, organizations using AI and security automation experience significantly lower breach costs by an average of $3.4 million and faster response times. The energy sector was Canada's highest cost industry for breaches, averaging $9.2 million per incident. CAA says nearly every Ontario driver has witnessed dangerous driving in the past year, yet many don't believe they contribute to the problem. A new survey from the association found 96% of Ontario drivers have observed dangerous driving behaviors, including speeding, aggressive driving, unsafe lane changes, and distracted driving. However, only 57% admit to engaging in at least one dangerous driving behavior. Officials say that reveals the disconnect between what drivers see on the road and how they assess their own actions.
0: Sign up for daily and weekly news alerts at MyAlgomaManitoulinNow.com.
1: In sports in the CFL, the BC Lions beat the Winnipeg Blue Bombers 35-19. And another tough night for the Toronto Tempo in the WNBA. They lost to Minnesota 104-72 at home, their second loss to the Lynx this week. And in baseball, the Toronto Blue Jays kick off a weekend set at home to the Cardinals tonight.
0: Moose weather for Algoma, Manitoulin.
1: In Elliott Lake, a mix of sun and clouds this morning and temperatures around 19. This afternoon, mainly cloudy and 28. Overnight, cloudy with rain and 18. And then Saturday, mainly cloudy with rain and temperatures reaching a high of 20. Meanwhile, on the island, a mix of sun and clouds this morning and temperatures around 19. This afternoon, cloudy with rain and 25. Overnight, cloudy with rain and 19. And then Saturday, cloudy with rain and temperatures reaching a high of 20.
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0: signed by Ace of Base on 94.1 Moose FM. And I'll be away next week, so our last trivia question we'll have for a little while. Let's see what we got for it.
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0: Okay, so the Moose Impossible Trivia Challenge question today is, which city is home to the largest underground shopping complex in the world? 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

0: Fleetwood Mac with Little Lies, 94.1 Moose FM. And Hockey Day's coming up, so a couple of weeks away. But if you love hockey, you'll want to check this out. Hockey Day's on August 13th at the Old Mill Heritage Center in Kagawong. And they'll have some former hockey greats there, like Leafs broadcaster Joe Bowen will be there. Former NHLers like Rod Shutt and Randy Carlyle, among others. A bunch of hockey's most prestigious trophies, too, like the Stanley Cup, the Conn Smythe, the Norris Trophy, the Canada Cup, and a few others, too. They'll all be on full display with their antlers there, too. And yes, they all have antlers. Two presentations for this, one at 3:30 p.m. on August 13th and the second at 7:30 p.m. And if you want to get some tickets, those are available by contacting the Old Mill Heritage Center in Kagawong. Super cool jerseys they'll have there, too, you can look at, including Bobby Orr's and Marty Brodeur's. And that's Hockey Days on August 13th at the Old Mill Heritage Center in Kagawong.
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0: In Elliott Lake, a mix of sun and clouds this morning and temperatures around 19. This afternoon, mainly cloudy and 28. Overnight, cloudy with rain and 18. And then Saturday, mainly cloudy with rain and temperatures reaching a high of 20. Meanwhile, on the island, a mix of sun and clouds this morning and temperatures around 19. This afternoon, cloudy with rain and 25. Overnight, cloudy with rain and 19. And then Saturday, cloudy with rain and temperatures reaching a high of 20.
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2: Good morning. I'm Ty Demera. The OPP says the Civic Holiday long weekend is one of the busiest travel times of the summer, and they're set to patrol area highways and waterways. Provincial police say they'll focus on educating and enforcement around impaired, distracted, and aggressive driving, including speeding. Officers will also be watching for proper seatbelt usage and enforcing Ontario's move over law, with drivers mandated to slow down and move over for emergency vehicles, tow trucks, and other vehicles with emergency lights activated. The OPP says everyone deserves to make it home safely after the long weekend. Canadian organizations are paying a record $7.1 million on average per data breach. That's according to the 2026 IBM Cost of Data Breach report. Officials say it's the highest level recorded since the study began. They also say the findings point to a shifting cyber risk landscape in Canada, where larger breaches, longer containment times, and growing threats to critical infrastructure are driving costs higher. However, organizations using AI and security automation experience significantly lower breach costs by an average of $3.4 million and faster response times. The energy sector was Canada's highest cost industry for breaches, averaging $9.2 million per incident. CAA says nearly every Ontario driver has witnessed dangerous driving in the past year, yet many don't believe they contribute to the problem. A new survey from the association found 96% of Ontario drivers have observed dangerous driving behaviors, including speeding, aggressive driving, unsafe lane changes, and distracted driving. However, only 57% admit to engaging in at least one dangerous driving behavior. Officials say that reveals a disconnect between what drivers see on the road and how they assess their own actions.
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2: 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And another tough night for the Toronto Tempo in the WNBA. They lost to Minnesota 104-72 at home, their second loss to the Lynx this week. And in baseball, the Toronto Blue Jays kick off a weekend set at home to the Cardinals tonight.
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2: In Elliott Lake, a mix of sun and clouds this morning and temperatures around 19. This afternoon, mainly cloudy and 28. Overnight, cloudy with rain and 18. And then Saturday, mainly cloudy with rain and temperatures reaching a high of 20. Meanwhile, on the island, a mix of sun and clouds this morning and temperatures around 19. This afternoon, cloudy with rain and 25. Overnight, cloudy with rain and 19. And then Saturday, cloudy with rain and temperatures reaching a high of 20.
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0: by JJ Wild on 94.1 Moose FM. And if you've ever dreamed of becoming an influencer, but your follower count is more of a family reunion size rather than packed stadium size, that's some good news for you. I guess some brands are starting to pay attention. So even some of the major companies like Target and American Eagle and others, they're increasingly partnering with smaller creators now, including some with just 500 followers recently. And some info I found about it, it says nearly 45% of influencer marketing spending is expected to go to creators with fewer than 20,000 followers this year. So those smaller accounts, they figure they often have stronger engagement rates and feel more authentic to audiences. Also these days, thanks to some algorithm adjustments, most of what you see in your feed now doesn't really come from accounts you follow, so sponsoring a creator with a big following doesn't really guarantee those views anymore. The catch, though, for smaller creators is basically don't quit your day job just yet. A lot of them will be earning some modest rewards like freebies or discounts or small payments and not exactly that private jet money you might be looking for. So great, I guess all I need is a niche, maybe a ring light and personality.
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0: 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And the Jesse Burnside Art Show and Sale coming up over at the Massey Area Museum. 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So make sure to enter before the deadline of August 12th. And the show will open August 15th, run until September 12th with awards presented on September 14th. 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The public will decide on the winners by submitting their votes. 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
8: Moose weather for Algoma, Manitoulin.
0: At Elliott Lake, a mix of sun and clouds this morning and temperatures around 19. This afternoon, mainly cloudy and 28. Overnight, cloudy with rain and 18. And then Saturday, mainly cloudy with rain and temperatures reaching a high of 20. Meanwhile, on the island, a mix of sun and clouds this morning and temperatures around 19. This afternoon, cloudy with rain and 25. Overnight, cloudy with rain and 19. And then Saturday, cloudy with rain and temperatures reaching a high of 20.
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1: Good morning. I'm Ty Demera. The OPP says the Civic holiday long weekend is one of the busiest travel times of the summer, and they're set to patrol area highways and waterways. Provincial police say they'll focus on educating and enforcement around impaired, distracted, and aggressive driving, including speeding. Officers will also be watching for proper seatbelt usage and enforcing Ontario's move over law, with drivers mandated to slow down and move over for emergency vehicles, tow trucks, and other vehicles with emergency lights activated. The OPP says everyone deserves to make it home safely after the long weekend. Canadian organizations are paying a record $7.1 million on average per data breach. That's according to the 2026 IBM Cost of Data Breach report. Officials say it's the highest level recorded since the study began. They also say the findings point to a shifting cyber risk landscape in Canada, where larger breaches, longer containment times, and growing threats to critical infrastructure are driving costs higher. However, organizations using AI and security automation experience significantly lower breach costs by an average of $3.4 million and faster response times. The energy sector was Canada's highest cost industry for breaches, averaging $9.2 million per incident. CAA says nearly every Ontario driver has witnessed dangerous driving in the past year, yet many don't believe they contribute to the problem. A new survey from the association found 96% of Ontario drivers have observed dangerous driving behaviors, including speeding, aggressive driving, unsafe lane changes, and distracted driving. However, only 57% admit to engaging in at least one dangerous driving behavior. Officials say that reveals a disconnect between what drivers see on the road and how they assess their own actions.
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1: In sports, in the CFL, the BC Lions beat the Winnipeg Blue Bombers 35-19. And another tough night for the Toronto Tempo in the WNBA. They lost to Minnesota 104-72 at home, their second loss to the Lynx this week. And in baseball, the Toronto Blue Jays kick off a weekend set at home to the Cardinals tonight.
0: Moose weather for Algoma, Manitoulin.
1: In Elliott Lake, a mix of sun and clouds this morning and temperatures around 19. This afternoon, mainly cloudy and 28. Overnight, cloudy with rain and 18. And then Saturday, mainly cloudy with rain and temperatures reaching a high of 20. Meanwhile, on the island, a mix of sun and clouds this morning and temperatures around 19. This afternoon, cloudy with rain and 25. Overnight, cloudy with rain and 19. And then Saturday, cloudy with rain and temperatures reaching a high of 20.

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Except 8-track. I mean, seriously, 8-track? Algoma Manitoulin's biggest variety. The Moose 94.1.

0: J-Lo, Beyonce classic, 94.1 Moose FM. And not next week, but the following week from August 10th to August 14th in our trivia challenge, we'll be playing for a chance to win a pair of tickets to see Kim Mitchell performing at the Providence Bay Fair and Music Festival. So just make sure to tune in for the morning show that week and play in our trivia challenge. And more details about that, we'll be giving you those during that that week, August 10th to 14th, and you'll have a chance to win a pair of tickets to go see Kim Mitchell.
1: The Moose, 94.1. Algoma, Manitoulin's biggest variety.
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0: In Elliott Lake, a mix of sun and clouds this morning and temperatures around 19. This afternoon, mainly cloudy and 28. Overnight, cloudy with rain and 18. And then Saturday, mainly cloudy with rain and temperatures reaching a high of 20. Meanwhile, on the island, a mix of sun and clouds this morning and temperatures around 19. This afternoon, cloudy with rain and 25. Overnight, cloudy with rain and 19. And then Saturday, cloudy with rain and temperatures reaching a high of 20.
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1: Good morning. I'm Ty Demera. The OPP says the Civic holiday long weekend is one of the busiest travel times of the summer, and they're set to patrol area highways and waterways. Provincial police say they'll focus on educating and enforcement around impaired, distracted, and aggressive driving, including speeding. Officers will also be watching for proper seatbelt usage and enforcing Ontario's move over law, with drivers mandated to slow down and move over for emergency vehicles, tow trucks, and other vehicles with emergency lights activated. The OPP says everyone deserves to make it home safely after the long weekend. Canadian organizations are paying a record $7.1 million on average per data breach. That's according to the 2026 IBM Cost of Data Breach report. Officials say it's the highest level recorded since the study began. They also say the findings point to a shifting cyber risk landscape in Canada, where larger breaches, longer containment times, and growing threats to critical infrastructure are driving costs higher. However, organizations using AI and security automation experience significantly lower breach costs by an average of $3.4 million in faster response times. The energy sector was Canada's highest cost industry for breaches, averaging $9.2 million per incident. CAA says nearly every Ontario driver has witnessed dangerous driving in the past year, yet many don't believe they contribute to the problem. A new survey from the association found 96% of Ontario drivers have observed dangerous driving behaviors, including speeding, aggressive driving, unsafe lane changes, and distracted driving. However, only 57% admit to engaging in at least one dangerous driving behavior. Officials say that reveals a disconnect between what drivers see on the road and how they assess their own actions.
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1: In sports, in the CFL, the BC Lions beat the Winnipeg Blue Bombers 35-19. And another tough night for the Toronto Tempo in the WNBA. They lost to Minnesota 104-72 at home, their second loss to the Lynx this week. And in baseball, the Toronto Blue Jays kick off a weekend set at home to the Cardinals tonight.
0: Moose winner for Algoma Manitoulin.
1: In Elliott Lake, a mix of sun and clouds this morning and temperatures around 19. This afternoon, mainly cloudy and 28. Overnight, cloudy with rain and 18. And then Saturday, mainly cloudy with rain and temperatures reaching a high of 20. Meanwhile, on the island, a mix of sun and clouds this morning and temperatures around 19. This afternoon, cloudy with rain and 25. Overnight, cloudy with rain and 19. And then Saturday, cloudy with rain and temperatures reaching a high of 20.
2: I may be suffering from heat stroke, but I swear I just saw a massive dog spider carry away our shih tzu.
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0: Shined by Collective Soul on 94.1 Moose FM. At first, Jimothy the Raccoon went viral on the internet. You probably heard about him by now. And now he's becoming permanent body art. So in case you're not familiar with Jimothy, he's this unique looking raccoon that's got a shortened spine and a distinctive wobbly walk to him. And I guess, he's inspired this wave of tattoos across Seattle's Ballard neighborhood. So the local tattoo artists there, they say they've been flooded with requests and some of them booking more than a dozen Jimothy tattoos in a single week. And even some meaning behind these Jimothy tattoos, the fans saying that this raccoon represents resilience, acceptance, and finding joy despite imperfections. You might remember earlier in the week, too, when we were talking about Jimothy, the viral raccoon. We were saying how he just got Washington State's or one of their highest honors there. And they named him Washingtonian of the Day. And that typically goes to a Washington resident who inspires others. And I guess, Jimothy doing that. I'm not planning on getting one of those Jimothy tattoos, though, because, trends tend to fade. Tattoos, not so much.
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0: Rockland Wonderland by Kim Mitchell on 94.1 Moose FM. And Kim Mitchell performing at the Providence Bay Fair this year. So for a chance to win a pair of tickets to go and see that show, Kim Mitchell performing on August 21st. Just make sure to tune in for the morning show the week of August 10th to August 14th. We'll have some Providence Bay Fair trivia that week for the Moose Impossible Trivia Challenge. Guess the right answer for a chance to win a pair of tickets. And then you might just be taking a trip to Rockland Wonderland, a.k.a. the Providence Bay Fair, August 21st.
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8: Moose weather for Algoma, Manitoulin.
0: In Elliott Lake, a mix of sun and clouds this morning and temperatures around 19. This afternoon, mainly cloudy and 28. Overnight, cloudy with rain and 18. And then Saturday, mainly cloudy with rain and temperatures reaching a high of 20. Meanwhile, on the island, a mix of sun and clouds this morning and temperatures around 19. This afternoon, cloudy with rain and 25. Overnight, cloudy with rain and 19. And then Saturday, cloudy with rain and temperatures reaching a high of 20.
9: 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Algoma, Manitoulin's biggest variety.

I used to wear jeans, I mean Italian slacks. I had long shaggy hair, it's cut short and slicked back.

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Taught me how to eat snails and caviar on a plate.

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1: Good morning. I'm Ty Demera. The OPP says the Civic Holiday long weekend is one of the busiest travel times of the summer, and they're set to patrol area highways and waterways. Provincial police say they'll focus on educating and enforcement around impaired, distracted, and aggressive driving, including speeding. Officers will also be watching for proper seatbelt usage and enforcing Ontario's move over law, with drivers mandated to slow down and move over for emergency vehicles, tow trucks, and other vehicles with emergency lights activated. The OPP says everyone deserves to make it home safely after the long weekend. Canadian organizations are paying a record $7.1 million on average per data breach. That's according to the 2026 IBM Cost of Data Breach report. Officials say it's the highest level recorded since the study began. They also say the findings point to a shifting cyber risk landscape in Canada, where larger breaches, longer containment times, and growing threats to critical infrastructure are driving costs higher. However, organizations using AI and security automation experience significantly lower breach costs by an average of $3.4 million and faster response times. The energy sector was Canada's highest cost industry for breaches, averaging $9.2 million per incident. CAA says nearly every Ontario driver has witnessed dangerous driving in the past year, yet many don't believe they contribute to the problem. A new survey from the association found 96% of Ontario drivers have observed dangerous driving behaviors, including speeding, aggressive driving, unsafe lane changes, and distracted driving. However, only 57% admit to engaging in at least one dangerous driving behavior. Officials say that reveals a disconnect between what drivers see on the road and how they assess their own actions.
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1: In sports, in the CFL, the BC Lions beat the Winnipeg Blue Bombers 35-19. And another tough night for the Toronto Tempo in the WNBA. They lost to Minnesota 104-72 at home, their second loss to the Lynx this week. And in baseball, the Toronto Blue Jays kick off a weekend set at home to the Cardinals tonight.
0: Moose weather for Algoma, Manitoulin.
1: In Elliott Lake, a mix of sun and clouds this morning and temperatures around 19. This afternoon, mainly cloudy and 28. Overnight, cloudy with rain and 18. And then Saturday, mainly cloudy with rain and temperatures reaching a high of 20. Meanwhile, on the island, a mix of sun and clouds this morning and temperatures around 19. This afternoon, cloudy with rain and 25. Overnight, cloudy with rain and 19. And then Saturday, cloudy with rain and temperatures reaching a high of 20.

It's 94.1 Moose FM and 10 after 9 now. So time to spin our wheel here and find out who's winning a Moose FM swag bag. To get your name on the wheel, you just had to guess the right answer to any of those trivia challenge questions we had this week. And one more still to reveal the answer to. Today's trivia question was, which city is home to the largest underground shopping complex in the world? And the answer would be Toronto. So Toronto, Ontario is home to PATH, recognized by Guinness World Records as the largest underground shopping complex in the world. And now let's spin this wheel and find out who's winning a swag bag. Okay, so that's it there. The name it landed on, this week's Moose Impossible Trivia Challenge prize winner, that'd be Natalie Lamour. So congratulations, Natalie. We'll contact you soon about claiming your prize. And with Toronto being the answer to today's trivia question, let's play a band from Toronto. Here's Metric, Breathing Underwater on Moose FM.

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1: Don't miss the 57th annual Haw Eater Weekend on beautiful Manitoulin Island this civic long weekend. This year's theme is Fiest Haw. 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Follow Little Current Lions on Facebook for more details.
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4: At Elliott Lake, a mix of sun and clouds this morning and temperatures around 19. This afternoon, mainly cloudy and 28. Overnight, cloudy with rain and 18. And then Saturday, mainly cloudy with rain and temperatures reaching a high of 20. Meanwhile, on the island, a mix of sun and clouds this morning and temperatures around 19. This afternoon, cloudy with rain and 25. Overnight, cloudy with rain and 19. And then Saturday, cloudy with rain and temperatures reaching a high of 20.
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0: and getting down tonight on 94.1 Moose FM. And getting down tonight over at the Wickwemecong Arts and Music Festival. Crystal Schwander performing there, so make sure to bring your dancing shoes. This is part of the Wickwemecong Annual Cultural Festival. It's starting today, goes until Monday, and also throughout the weekend. Enjoy things like championship powwow competition, arts and crafts, traditional foods, and a whole lot more. A celebration of culture, music, and community in Wickwemecong. It all starts tonight.
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0: Love and Spoonful on 94.1 Moose FM. And a great way to kick off your weekend this weekend with a barbecue steak dinner over at the Little Curran Legion tonight. So dinner will be served from 5 p.m. to 7 p.m. It's at $25 per person, and you can get tickets at the door. 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The full schedule for Raw Eater Weekend, you can find that on the Little Curran Lions Facebook page. 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
0: At Elliott Lake, a mix of sun and clouds this morning and temperatures around 19. This afternoon, mainly cloudy and 28. Overnight, cloudy with rain and 18. And then Saturday, mainly cloudy with rain and temperatures reaching a high of 20. Meanwhile, on the island, a mix of sun and clouds this morning and temperatures around 19. This afternoon, cloudy with rain and 25. Overnight, cloudy with rain and 19. And then Saturday, cloudy with rain and temperatures reaching a high of 20.
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4: In Elliott Lake, mainly cloudy today with temperatures reaching a high of 28 this afternoon. Overnight, cloudy with a chance of showers and 18. And then Saturday, cloudy with rain and the risk of thunderstorms and temperatures reaching a high of 20. Meanwhile, on the island, a mix of sun and clouds today with temperatures reaching a high of 26 this afternoon. Overnight, cloudy with showers and 19. And then Saturday, cloudy with rain and temperatures reaching a high of 20.
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3: Moose weather for Algoma, Manitoulin.
4: And Elliott Lake, a mix of sun and clouds today with temperatures reaching a high of 28 this afternoon. This evening, mainly cloudy and 20. Overnight, cloudy with a chance of rain and 18. And then Saturday, cloudy with rain and temperatures reaching a high of 20. Meanwhile, on the island, a mix of sun and clouds today with temperatures reaching a high of 26 this afternoon. This evening, mainly cloudy and 19. Overnight, mainly cloudy with a chance of showers and 18. And then Saturday, cloudy with rain and temperatures reaching a high of 20.
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5: Moose weather for Algoma, Manitoulin.
6: And Elliott Lake, a mix of sun and clouds today with temperatures reaching a high of 28 this afternoon. This evening, mainly cloudy and 20. Overnight, cloudy with a chance of rain and 18. And then Saturday, cloudy with rain and temperatures reaching a high of 20. Meanwhile, on the island, a mix of sun and clouds today with temperatures reaching a high of 26 this afternoon. This evening, mainly cloudy and 19. Overnight, mainly cloudy with a chance of showers and 18. And then Saturday, cloudy with rain and temperatures reaching a high of 20.
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1: Good afternoon. I'm Ty Demarat. The OPP says the Civic Holiday Long Weekend is one of the busiest travel times of the summer, and they're set to patrol area highways and waterways. Provincial police say they'll focus on educating and enforcement around impaired, distracted, and aggressive driving, including speeding. Officers will also be watching for proper seatbelt usage and enforcing Ontario's move over law, with drivers mandated to slow down and move over for emergency vehicles, tow trucks, and other vehicles with emergency lights activated. The OPP says everyone deserves to make it home safely after the long weekend. Canadian organizations are paying a record $7.1 million on average per data breach. That's according to the 2026 IBM Cost of Data Breach report. Officials say it's the highest level recorded since the study began. They also say the findings point to a shifting cyber risk landscape in Canada, where larger breaches, longer containment times, and growing threats to critical infrastructure are driving costs higher. However, organizations using AI and security automation experience significantly lower breach costs by an average of $3.4 million and faster response times. The energy sector was Canada's highest cost industry for breaches, averaging $9.2 million per incident. CAA says nearly every Ontario driver has witnessed dangerous driving in the past year, yet many don't believe they contribute to the problem. A new survey from the association found 96% of Ontario drivers have observed dangerous driving behaviors, including speeding, aggressive driving, unsafe lane changes, and distracted driving. However, only 57% admit to engaging in at least one dangerous driving behavior. Officials say that reveals a disconnect between what drivers see on the road and how they assess their own actions.
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1: In sports, in the CFL, the BC Lions beat the Winnipeg Blue Bombers 35-19. And another tough night for the Toronto Tempo in the WNBA. They lost to Minnesota 104-72 at home, their second loss to the Lynx this week. And in baseball, the Toronto Blue Jays kick off a weekend set at home to the Cardinals tonight.
0: Moose weather for Algoma Manitoulin.
1: In Elliott Lake, a mix of sun and clouds today with temperatures reaching a high of 28 this afternoon. This evening, mainly cloudy and 20. Overnight, cloudy with a chance of rain and 18. And then Saturday, cloudy with rain and temperatures reaching a high of 20. Meanwhile, on the island, a mix of sun and clouds today with temperatures reaching a high of 26 this afternoon. This evening, mainly cloudy and 19. Overnight, mainly cloudy with a chance of showers and 18. And then Saturday, cloudy with rain and temperatures reaching a high of 20.

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No, wait. Encouraged. Algoma Manitoulin's biggest variety. 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
5: In Elliott Lake, a mix of sun and clouds today with temperatures reaching a high of 28 this afternoon. This evening, mainly cloudy and 20. Overnight, cloudy with a chance of rain and 18. And then Saturday, cloudy with rain and temperatures reaching a high of 20. Meanwhile, on the island, a mix of sun and clouds today with temperatures reaching a high of 26 this afternoon. This evening, mainly cloudy and 19. Overnight, mainly cloudy with a chance of showers and 18. And then Saturday, cloudy with rain and temperatures reaching a high of 20.
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2: And Elliott Lake, a mix of sun and clouds today with temperatures reaching a high of 28 this afternoon. This evening, mainly cloudy and 20. Overnight, cloudy with a chance of rain and 18. And then Saturday, cloudy with rain and temperatures reaching a high of 20. Meanwhile, on the island, a mix of sun and clouds today with temperatures reaching a high of 26 this afternoon. This evening, mainly cloudy and 19. Overnight, mainly cloudy with a chance of showers and 18. And then Saturday, cloudy with rain and temperatures reaching a high of 20.
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6: And Elliott Lake, a mix of sun and clouds today with temperatures reaching a high of 28 this afternoon. This evening, mainly cloudy and 20. Overnight, cloudy with a chance of rain and 18. And then Saturday, cloudy with rain and temperatures reaching a high of 20. Meanwhile, on the island, a mix of sun and clouds today with temperatures reaching a high of 26 this afternoon. This evening, mainly cloudy and 19. Overnight, mainly cloudy with a chance of showers and 18. And then Saturday, cloudy with rain and temperatures reaching a high of 20.
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0: Moose weather for Algoma, Manitoulin.
4: And Elliott Lake, a mix of sun and clouds today with temperatures reaching a high of 28 this afternoon. This evening, mainly cloudy and 20. Overnight, cloudy with a chance of rain and 18. And then Saturday, cloudy with rain and temperatures reaching a high of 20. Meanwhile, on the island, a mix of sun and clouds today with temperatures reaching a high of 26 this afternoon. This evening, mainly cloudy and 19. Overnight, mainly cloudy with a chance of showers and 18. And then Saturday, cloudy with rain and temperatures reaching a high of 20.
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2: In Elliott Lake, a mix of sun and clouds today with temperatures reaching a high of 28 this afternoon. This evening, mainly cloudy and 20. Overnight, cloudy with a chance of rain and 18. And then Saturday, cloudy with rain and temperatures reaching a high of 20. Meanwhile, on the island, a mix of sun and clouds today with temperatures reaching a high of 26 this afternoon. This evening, mainly cloudy and 19. Overnight, mainly cloudy with a chance of showers and 18. And then Saturday, cloudy with rain and temperatures reaching a high of 20.
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6: In Elliott Lake, a mix of sun and clouds today with temperatures reaching a high of 28 this afternoon. This evening, mainly cloudy and 20. Overnight, cloudy with a chance of rain and 18. And then Saturday, cloudy with rain and temperatures reaching a high of 20. Meanwhile, on the island, a mix of sun and clouds today with temperatures reaching a high of 26 this afternoon. This evening, mainly cloudy and 19. Overnight, mainly cloudy with a chance of showers and 18. And then Saturday, cloudy with rain and temperatures reaching a high of 20.
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1: Moose weather for Algoma, Manitoulin.
6: In Elliott Lake, a mix of sun and clouds today with temperatures reaching a high of 28 this afternoon. This evening, mainly cloudy and 20. Overnight, cloudy with a chance of rain and 18. And then Saturday, cloudy with rain and temperatures reaching a high of 20. Meanwhile, on the island, a mix of sun and clouds today with temperatures reaching a high of 26 this afternoon. This evening, mainly cloudy and 19. Overnight, mainly cloudy with a chance of showers and 18. And then Saturday, cloudy with rain and temperatures reaching a high of 20.
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7: And Elliott Lake, a mix of sun and clouds today with temperatures reaching a high of 28 this afternoon. This evening, mainly cloudy and 20. Overnight, cloudy with a chance of rain and 18. And then Saturday, cloudy with rain and temperatures reaching a high of 20. Meanwhile, on the island, a mix of sun and clouds today with temperatures reaching a high of 26 this afternoon. This evening, mainly cloudy and 19. Overnight, mainly cloudy with a chance of showers and 18. And then Saturday, cloudy with rain and temperatures reaching a high of 20.
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Except 8-track. I mean, seriously, 8-track? Algoma Manitoulin's biggest variety. 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
1: Good afternoon, I am Mauricio Prado. DOPP says the Civic Holiday long weekend is one of the busiest travel times of the summer, and they are set to patrol area highways and waterways. Provincial police say they will focus on education and enforcement around impaired, distracted, and aggressive driving, including speeding. Officers will also be watching for proper seatbelt usage and enforcing Ontario's Move Over law, with drivers mandated to slow down and move over for emergency vehicles, tow trucks, and other vehicles with emergency lights activated. The OPP says everyone deserves to make it home safely after the long weekend. Canadian organizations are paying a record $7.1 million on average per data breach. That's according to the 2026 IBM Cost of Data Breach Report. Officials say it's the highest level recorded since the study began. They also say the findings point to a shifting cyber risk landscape in Canada, where larger breaches, longer containment times, and growing threats to critical infrastructure are driving costs higher. However, organizations using AI and security automation experience significantly lower breach costs by an average $3.4 million and faster response times. The emergency sector was Canada's highest cost industry for breaches, averaging $9.2 million per incident. CAA says nearly every Ontario driver has witnessed dangerous driving in the past year, yet many don't believe they contribute to the problem. A new survey from the association found 96% of Ontario drivers have observed dangerous driving behaviors, including speeding, aggressive driving, unsafe lane changes, and distracted driving. However, only 57% admit to engaging in at least one dangerous driving behavior. Officials say that reveals a disconnect between what drivers see on the road and how they assess their own actions.
0: 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Moose weather for Algoma, Manitoulin.
2: 20 to 30 millimeters of rain tonight, along with risk of thunderstorm and a low of 19. More showers tomorrow with a high of 22. On the island, cloudy, chance of showers and a low of 17 tonight. Mainly cloudy tomorrow with a high of 21.

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1: Moose weather for Algoma, Manitoulin.
2: 20 to 30 millimeters of rain tonight, along with risk of thunderstorm and a low of 19. More showers tomorrow with a high of 22. On the island, cloudy, chance of showers and a low of 17 tonight. Mainly cloudy tomorrow with a high of 21.
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0: Moose weather for Algoma, Manitoulin.
4: 20 to 30 millimeters of rain tonight, along with risk of thunderstorm and a low of 19. More showers tomorrow with a high of 22. On the island, cloudy, chance of showers and a low of 17 tonight. Mainly cloudy tomorrow with a high of 21.
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1: Good afternoon, I am Mauricio Prado. DOPP says the civic holiday long weekend is one of the busiest travel times of the summer, and they are set to patrol area highways and waterways. Provincial police say they will focus on education and enforcement around impaired, distracted, and aggressive driving, including speeding. Officers will also be watching for proper seatbelt usage and enforcing Ontario's move-over law, with drivers mandated to slow down and move over for emergency vehicles, tow trucks, and other vehicles with emergency lights activated. The OPP says everyone deserves to make it home safely after the long weekend. Canadian organizations are paying a record $7.1 million on average per data breach. That's according to the 2026 IBM Cost of Data Breach Report. Officials say it's the highest level recorded since the study began. They also say the findings point to a shifting cyber risk landscape in Canada, where larger breaches, longer containment times, and growing threats to critical infrastructure are driving costs higher. However, organizations using AI and security automation experience significantly lower breach costs by an average $3.4 million and faster response times. The emergency sector was Canada's highest cost industry for breaches, averaging $9.2 million per incident. CAA says nearly every Ontario driver has witnessed dangerous driving in the past year, yet many don't believe they contribute to the problem. A new survey from the association found 96% of Ontario drivers have observed dangerous driving behaviors, including speeding, aggressive driving, unsafe lane changes, and distracted driving. However, only 57% admit to engaging in at least one dangerous driving behavior. Officials say that reveals a disconnect between what drivers see on the road and how they assess their own actions.
0: 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Moose weather for Algoma, Manitoulin.
2: 20 to 30 millimeters of rain tonight, along with risk of thunderstorm and a low of 19. More showers tomorrow with a high of 22. On the island, cloudy, chance of showers and a low of 17 tonight. Mainly cloudy tomorrow with a high of 21.
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1: 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Rapidly evolving situations and extreme fire hazards are contributing to escalated fire behavior and producing smoke in many areas of the province. 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Ontario has activated additional frontline resources to help Ontarians access the support they need. Fire rangers and emergency personnel are working hard to suppress active fires and keep communities safe. Entering the area of an active wildland fire can hinder response efforts and compromise the safety of firefighting crews and emergency personnel. Please stay clear of wildland fires.
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3: Moose weather for Algoma, Manitoulin.
4: 20 to 30 millimeters of rain tonight, along with risk of thunderstorm and a low of 19. More showers tomorrow with a high of 22. On the island, cloudy, chance of showers and a low of 17 tonight. Mainly cloudy tomorrow with a high of 21.
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0: 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I mean, seriously, 8-track? 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
0: Moose weather for Algoma, Manitoulin.
4: 20 to 30 millimeters of rain tonight, along with risk of thunderstorm and a low of 19. More showers tomorrow with a high of 22. On the island, cloudy, chance of showers and a low of 17 tonight. Mainly cloudy tomorrow with a high of 21.
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6: Moose weather for Algoma, Manitoulin.
7: 20 to 30 millimeters of rain tonight, along with risk of thunderstorm and a low of 19. More showers tomorrow with a high of 22. On the island, cloudy, chance of showers and a low of 17 tonight. Mainly cloudy tomorrow with a high of 21.
6: 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Algoma, Manitoulin's biggest variety.

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3: Moose weather for Algoma, Manitoulin.
4: 20 to 30 millimeters of rain tonight, along with risk of thunderstorm and a low of 19. More showers tomorrow with a high of 22. On the island, cloudy, chance of showers and a low of 17 tonight. Mainly cloudy tomorrow with a high of 21.
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10: Moose weather for Algoma, Manitoulin.
11: 20 to 30 millimeters of rain tonight, along with risk of thunderstorm and a low of 19. More showers tomorrow with a high of 22. On the island, cloudy, chance of showers and a low of 17 tonight. Mainly cloudy tomorrow with a high of 21.
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7: 20 to 30 millimeters of rain tonight, along with risk of thunderstorm and a low of 19. More showers tomorrow with a high of 22. On the island, cloudy, chance of showers and a low of 17 tonight. Mainly cloudy tomorrow with a high of 21.
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